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1: Good evening, I'm Todd Stapleton with WKRV Weather. 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For tonight, we'll see clear skies with a low of 52. For tomorrow, Wednesday, sunny, the high 87. 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
4: Good evening, I'm Todd Stapleton with WKRV Weather. 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For tonight, we'll see clear skies with a low of 52. For tomorrow, Wednesday, sunny, the high 87. 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

0: David Bowie, The Golden Years. I'm Mike Walsh. Thank you for listening. We're definitely into spooky season. Blue Blah, and Sleepy Hollow. Tubbs' list of horror movies that are streaming for free on Tubi, followed by The Texas Chainsaw Massacre and Black Christmas.
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Good evening, I'm Todd Stapleton with WKRV Weather. 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For tonight, we'll see clear skies with a low of 52. For tomorrow, Wednesday, sunny, the high 87. 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

I woke last night to the sound of thunder. How far off, I sat and wondered. Started humming a song from 1962. And it's funny how the night moves.

0: the waiting is the hardest part. That's Tom Petty. I'm Mike Walsh. We're less than a month away from the midterms, and how do you feel about your vote and what it will mean for the future? Survey says voters asked whether they feel optimistic or pessimistic about the future of the country. 43% expressed optimism compared to 48% who were pessimistic. And if you don't know the definitions of those words, don't vote! Like when they asked Rocky if he had anything derogatory to say about Apollo Creed.
1: He's great.
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9: 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For tonight, we'll see clear skies with a low of 52. For tomorrow, Wednesday, sunny, the high 87. 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Congratulations to the Vandalia Junior High School baseball team on a historic season, setting a new record for wins in a season with 18 and also making their first ever trip to the IESA state tournament. This message brought to you in part by ADS Electric, Heck Chevrolet, F&B Community Bank of Vandalia, Ramsey, Patoka, Mulberry Grove in Greenville, and Shelley's Burger Station, all saying congratulations to the Vandalia Junior High baseball team.
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0: The Game, a major hit from his 1987 album, The Lonesome Jubilee, and a look back at his childhood growing up in Indiana during the 1960s, John Mellencamp, Cherry Bomb.
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10: 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That's coming up this Friday and Saturday at Brownstown Bull Ring, the BMOD Nationals. 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
11: This is severe weather season. Severe thunderstorms and tornadoes can develop rapidly. And WKRV and WPME will keep you informed when severe weather is a possibility. When storms are in the area, we're your source for weather information round the clock. We'll bring you the latest forecasts from the National Weather Service and current radar reports. 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

0: top of the world. That's Van Halen. I'm Mike Walsh. 1 minute you're on top of the world. The next minute you're looking for a job. Adam Lambert. Brian May says Queen is done touring because he has other things he wants to do. Meanwhile, Aerosmith is hinting at their first shows in over 3 years. Yes! Make it happen.
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1: Good evening, I'm Todd Stapleton with WKRV Weather. 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For tonight, we'll see clear skies with a low of 52. For tomorrow, Wednesday, sunny, the high 87. 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

0: 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I gotta have faith.
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0: Billy Idol Rebel Yell. I'm Mike Walsh. Let me ask you this. Do you experience phantom vibrations? It has nothing to do with spooky season. Blah, blah. Phantom vibrations are when you think you felt or heard buzzing from your phone, only to look at it, and there's no call or text. Science says that when people are expecting a call or text, the brain can mistake ordinary sensations like clothes pressing on the skin or a muscle twitch for a buzz. Or it's Elon again. How does he know my number?
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8: Good evening, I'm Todd Stapleton with WKRV Weather. 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For tonight, we'll see clear skies with a low of 52. For tomorrow, Wednesday, sunny, the high 87. 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It's senior night this Friday night for the Vandals. 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

0: So Bruce wrote this specifically for the Ramones, but then on the advice of his manager, he kept it for himself, and it went on to become his first major top 10 hit on the Billboard Hot 100 as the solo artist Bruce Springsteen, Hungry Heart.
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0: Don Henley and the heart of the matter. I'm Mike Walsh. Woody Harrelson says Robert De Niro has 18 dogs and they do whatever they want. Because you can say, come, sit, stay, roll over. You just look at them and say, you talking to me? I know you knew that was coming. I'm sorry.
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1: Good evening, I'm Todd Stapleton with WKRV Weather. 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For tonight, we'll see clear skies with a low of 52. For tomorrow, Wednesday, sunny, the high 87. 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

0: Why Would I Lie? She's a beauty. That's the Tubes. I'm Mike Walsh. I thank you for listening. And if you've just recently had a big fight with a significant other, or maybe you had a breakup, I've got a life and love hack. Beautiful but sad music can help improve your mood. Science had people recall something depressing that happened to them. Then they had them recall the type of music they listened to afterwards. Choosing beautiful but sad music emerged as the only strategy that people thought cheered them up. Well, who hasn't popped a bottle of champagne after spending Wreck of the Edmund Fitzgerald after a devastating breakup? Well, at least I didn't drown in Lake Ichigumi.
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0: 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For tonight, we'll see clear skies with a low of 52. For tomorrow, Wednesday, sunny, the high 87. 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
7: 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All proceeds will go to benefit Jennifer Morgeson during her fight with cancer. Again, that's coming up on Friday at 3 p.m. at First Pentecostal Church in Vandalia. 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

0: Tonight's the night. That's Rod Stewart. I'm Mike Walsh. And President Trump says he's going to start paying for those patriotic ads about himself that previously were being paid for by taxpayer dollars.
1: I, of course, am paid by taxpayer dollars, so you're still paying. Art of the deal, people. Art of the deal.
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1: Good evening, I'm Todd Stapleton with WKRV Weather. 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For tonight, we'll see clear skies with a low of 52. For tomorrow, Wednesday, sunny, the high 87. 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

0: Yeah, shine. That's Collective Soul. I'm Mike Walsh. As we're getting ready to head into cold and flu season, I've got a life hack. If you want to avoid the flu, slather mustard on your sandwich. Science says enjoying a generous dollop of mustard every day will strengthen your viral immunity in as little as 1 week. Turmeric is the yellow spice found in mustard varieties. It's the active ingredient. So, you know, like French's. Grey Poupon is just the funnest to say. And yes, I know it's most fun.
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8: Good evening, I'm Todd Stapleton with WKRV Weather. 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For tonight, we'll see clear skies with a low of 52. For tomorrow, Wednesday, sunny, the high 87. 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

0: 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Good day, eh? The lead single from his 1983 album, Uh-Huh. John Cougar Mellencamp, Crumbling Down.
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10: It's time for your community calendar. 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There will be a chicken noodle dinner fundraiser. It will be held on Friday starting at 3 p.m. It'll be at the First Pentecostal Church in Vandalia, 2 Pentecostal Avenue in Vandalia. All proceeds will go to benefit Jennifer Morgeson during her fight with cancer. 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Charter's Patio in downtown Vandalia will have Feud and Hillbillies coming up on Saturday from 7 to 10 p.m. National Road Interpretive Center will have a book signing, a book from Brady Kritzer, The National Road, George Washington, and America's First Highway West. 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

0: one way or another. That's Blondie. I'm Mike Walsh. Let me ask you this. Do you have an addict in your life? A binky addict? See, science says pacifier use in toddlers and preschoolers can lead to dental issues, speech problems, middle ear infections, not to mention the danger of becoming the dreaded binky addict. Pediatricians say children should not be walking around with a pacifier once they reach the age of two. Pediatricians who don't have children of their own say take away that pacifier from your child by the age of two. Pediatricians with no children of their own say pull that pacifier from the mouth of your 2-year-old.
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1: Good morning, I'm Todd Stapleton with WKRV Weather. 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For today, we'll see sunny skies with a high of 87. Tonight, mostly clear skies with a low of 54. For tomorrow, Thursday, sunny, the high 81. She'll say yes when you surprise her with a gorgeous ring from Weber's Jewelry. 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

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We're all over the musical map. 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

Hey, hey, I'm Harley. The Boss made some news this week. Got him coming up after Gary Wright.

0: Bruce Springsteen, Dancing in the Dark. The Boss performed at the Power to the People Festival in D.C. over the weekend. Also took part in an all-star jam at the very end of the concert. You can catch some of the highlights on YouTube.
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11: Good morning, I'm Todd Stapleton, WKRV Weather. 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For today, we'll see sunny skies with a high of 87. Tonight, mostly clear skies with a low of 54. For tomorrow, Thursday, sunny, the high 81. She'll say yes when you surprise her with a gorgeous ring from Weber's Jewelry. When your heart is sure, be sure to visit Weber's Jewelry on Main Street in Totopolis. It's senior night this Friday night for the Vandals. Hi, I'm Todd Stapleton, and the Vandals will hold senior night this Friday night as they'll host North Mac Panthers at Mark Greer Field. 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

0: Talking Heads burning down the house. The Talking Heads are taking us all back to 1979. 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
9: 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They just ask you bring a donation for Nourishing Greatness. Again, Friday night at the Vandals home football game will be Pack the Place night. People's State Bank taking care of admission for everyone. 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

0: No Doubt and Don't Speak. I'm Harley, and if you want your kids to speak a second language, teach them starting at a young age. 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It actually gets harder as you get older. I definitely can identify with that. I grew up in a bilingual household, and by the time I was 7 or 8, I spoke Spanish pretty well, and now I remember a lot more Spanish than any words of Latin that I learned in high school.
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0: Journey. Who's crying now? You might be crying after watching a scary ghost movie. Here are the best ghost movies. According to a survey, The Shining, Jack Nicholson coming in at number one, followed by Poltergeist, Ghost, Patrick Swayze, of course. 2013's The Conjuring and Bruce Willis in The Sixth Sense. What? No love for Casper?
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15: Good morning, I'm Todd Stapleton, WKRV Weather. 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For today, we'll see sunny skies with a high of 87. Tonight, mostly clear skies with a low of 54. For tomorrow, Thursday, sunny, the high 81. She'll say yes when you surprise her with a gorgeous ring from Weber's Jewelry. 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

0: 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Def Leppard has announced the release of a new documentary film, Long Live Def Leppard. Guitarist Phil Collins says that some of the footage will blow your mind. It is expected to hit theaters early next year.
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8: 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Again, Friday night at the Vandals home football game will be Pack the Place night. 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
9: This is severe weather season. Severe thunderstorms and tornadoes can develop rapidly. 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

0: Electric Light Orchestra, Sweet Talkin' Woman, a song that probably sounded perfectly normal to you if you grew up in the States. But if you grew up in the UK and you heard me play that, you might think, man, why is that song so fast? Turns out that the American release of Sweet Talkin' Woman actually is 10 seconds faster than the UK version. And it's unknown why that is. Many people believe it was just a studio mistake.
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1: Good morning, I'm Todd Stapleton with WKRV Weather. 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For today, we'll see sunny skies with a high of 87. Tonight, mostly clear skies with a low of 54. For tomorrow, Thursday, sunny, the high 81. She'll say yes when you surprise her with a gorgeous ring from Weber's Jewelry. When your heart is sure, be sure to visit Weber's Jewelry on Main Street in Totopolis.

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0: Aerosmith, Living on the Edge. And Aerosmith could be making their return. A pair of shows apparently scheduled for the Hollywood Bowl at the end of October and early November, if you believe the rumors.
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10: Good morning, I'm Todd Stapleton with WKRV Weather. 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For today, we'll see sunny skies with a high of 87. Tonight, mostly clear skies with a low of 54. For tomorrow, Thursday, sunny, the high 81. She'll say yes when you surprise her with a gorgeous ring from Weber's Jewelry. 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

Coming up, a singer whose husband had a song written about him by a different singer. And I've got the Eagles after John Mellencamp.

0: Scandal. Goodbye to you. Well, Scandal frontwoman Patti Smyth is married to tennis legend John McEnroe, but Chrissy Hynde actually wrote the Pretenders Don't Get Me Wrong about McEnroe. No, there's no scandal here. They just happen to be good friends.
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0: Bachman Turner Overdrive and let it ride. I'm Harley. And if you feel stressed out at work, go to the bathroom and splash your face with cold water. 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
1: Good morning, I'm Todd Stapleton, WKRV Weather. It's brought to you by Weber's Jewelry in Totopolis. For today, we'll see sunny skies with a high of 87. Tonight, mostly clear skies with a low of 54. For tomorrow, Thursday, sunny, the high 81. She'll say yes when you surprise her with a gorgeous ring from Weber's Jewelry. When your heart is sure, be sure to visit Weber's Jewelry on Main Street in Totopolis.

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7: 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For today, we'll see sunny skies with a high of 87. Tonight, mostly clear skies with a low of 54. For tomorrow, Thursday, sunny, the high 81. She'll say yes when you surprise her with a gorgeous ring from Weber's Jewelry. When your heart is sure, be sure to visit Weber's Jewelry on Main Street in Totopolis.
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0: Coming up, the singing legend who was on the field the last time the White Sox won the World Series. And I've got the Rolling Stones to follow Hall & Oates.

0: Steve Perry and Foolish Heart. Did you know that Steve Perry was considered a good luck charm by the 2005 Chicago White Sox? As a matter of fact, they invited him to celebrate with them out on the field when they won the World Series that year. And, well, would you look at that? The Chicago White Sox are in the playoffs again this year.
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7: 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They just ask that you bring a donation for Nourishing Greatness. Again, Friday night at the Vandals home football game will be Pack the Place night. People's State Bank taking care of admission for everyone. 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

0: Aerosmith, I don't want to miss a thing. I'm Harley. Well, thinking about the relationships in your life, which relationships make you the happiest? 3 in 5 Americans said their friends make them the happiest, compared to only a quarter of us who said their spouse made them the happiest. Married men and women, we've got some work to do.
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1: Good morning, I'm Todd Stapleton with WKRV Weather. 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For today, we'll see sunny skies with a high of 87. Tonight, mostly clear skies with a low of 54. For tomorrow, Thursday, sunny, the high 81. She'll say yes when you surprise her with a gorgeous ring from Weber's Jewelry. When your heart is sure, be sure to visit Weber's Jewelry on Main Street in Totopolis.

0: 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He was fined recently for careless driving after crashing his car into a tree at a roundabout. I don't know what's going to be more painful for him, the fine or the fact that the car he crashed was his Ferrari.
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8: Good morning, I'm Todd Stapleton with WKRV Weather. 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For today, we'll see sunny skies with a high of 87. Tonight, mostly clear skies with a low of 54. For tomorrow, Thursday, sunny, the high 81. She'll say yes when you surprise her with a gorgeous ring from Weber's Jewelry. When your heart is sure, be sure to visit Weber's Jewelry on Main Street in Totopolis. This Saturday will be the final Vandalia Farmers Market of the season, going on from 8 to noon on 5th Street next to Vandalia City Hall. The theme will be a harvest 250 years in the making, rooted in history, grown in community. Fayette County 4-H will have a seed mosaic activity. At 10 o'clock will be a pumpkin decorating for the kids, and Sir Optimus International will be joining in, selling their popular scarecrows for sale just in time for fall decorating. That's the final Vandalia Farmers Market of the season this Saturday from 8 to noon on 5th Street next to Vandalia City Hall. It's senior night this Friday night for the Vandals. Hi, I'm Todd Stapleton, and the Vandals will hold senior night this Friday night as they'll host North Mac Panthers at Mark Greer Field. 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
0: Why you should not run out the door this morning before having breakfast. And I've got the Pretenders and the Eagles after ZZ Top.

0: The Pretenders, brass in pocket. Well, losing weight is easy. Not for everyone, but it is for a lot of people. But keeping the weight off, that seems to be the really difficult part. Well, studies have found that people who eat breakfast regularly are more likely to keep the weight off after they lose it. Number one reason is when you get full in the morning, it keeps you from mindlessly munching on snacks all day.
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7: 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Again, Friday night at the Vandals home football game will be Pack the Place night. 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

0: Bon Jovi, Keep the Faith. Did you know that John Bon Jovi almost called Bon Jovi's classic 1986 album Slippery When Wet by a different name? The name he was thinking about using was Guns N' Roses. He chose wisely.
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1: Good morning, I'm Todd Stapleton at WKRV Weather. 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For today, we'll see sunny skies with a high of 87. Tonight, mostly clear skies with a low of 54. For tomorrow, Thursday, sunny, the high 81. She'll say yes when you surprise her with a gorgeous ring from Weber's Jewelry. When your heart is sure, be sure to visit Weber's Jewelry on Main Street in Totopolis.

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9: 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It will begin at 3 o'clock. 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
2: From the Country Financial Studio, I'm Rita Frazier. This is the RFD Livestock Report. More with Thomas Titus, past president of Illinois Pork Producers, as we talk about the current numbers of pigs in the state, where he sees the future of the industry. Is there room for building expansion or remodels?
3: I think this industry is certainly going to need that infrastructure, not only remodel, but new construction, because as we begin to think about some of these facilities and the onset of the contract grower model, I mean, you've got a number of these farms that are not getting any younger is what I'm trying to say, Rita. That, I mean, could we potentially have an infrastructure issue down the road? Because, I mean, it's not like there's been a moratorium on construction, but, I mean, it's been extremely cost prohibitive, especially coming out of some more challenging financial times there 3-4 years ago back during 2023. And so, looking at the forecast today, I mean, it kind of takes a little bit of wind out of your sail. It's like, well, do we build that new facility? But as building costs continue to increase, I mean, you've got to evaluate what's best for your operation and for your farm and what that legacy looks like individually for you.
2: And then back to those bigger picture numbers, what about demand? And then, you know, the per capita consumption number for pork, I know that's something that the industry works hard on increasing. How do those numbers look, and, you know, what does that side of things look like to you?
3: So, I mean, from a domestic consumption standpoint or per capita availability, I mean, pork's hovered in that 50 pounds per person range for the last 30-plus years. And so we found a pretty comfortable space, but, I mean, one of the challenging parts is you talk about protein demand in general, Rita, is that you continue to see poultry increase. Given the price point of beef, I mean, there might be a shift in transition in proteins just from an economical standpoint. But you see a lot of that shift more so going towards poultry, which that's very, very challenging. As a pork producer myself, I mean, I can throw a pork loin on a pellet grill or on a smoker for an hour and a half to 2 hours. And I mean, you'll have a week full of meals that are some of the best you can have. And you go into a restaurant, and I really, really applaud some of the restaurants as well. I mean, from the efforts and changes that they've made, as we've changed some cooking temperatures to 145 degrees with 3 minutes of rest for some of your primal cuts. But, I mean, you go back 10, 15 years ago, you go into a restaurant, I mean, you may have a poor eating experience, but it's much more challenging for me to recall or count the number of times where I'm disappointed in the pork chop or the pork product being served in restaurants today. But, I mean, long story short, I mean, the demand is certainly in a challenging spot right now for the pork sector, and so we're trying to kind of find where that footing is. And National Pork Board is doing an incredible job in reference with their new pork campaign, driving into different demographics and also really capitalizing upon the diversity of ground pork.
2: Yeah, it's great to see for sure. Before I let you go, because we're talking during 4-H week, the national celebration, any chance that that's where you got your start, 4-H?
3: It most certainly was, Frida. I chuckle as you say that because, I mean, my start in the ag industry, I mean, sometimes you're either born into it or marry into it, and I'm fortunate to have been able to do both of those things. But I had a very supportive family growing up that supported it and asked us to pursue our passions, and one of those for us or for me was the pork industry, and I've been fortunate to be able to find a home within it.
2: What was your 4-H club name, and what was your first project?
3: We were the Arcola Wildcats. I'm trying to think what my first project may have been. I can assure you that swine was one of them, but there may have also been entomology, geology, crop sciences that may have been mixed in there as well.
2: Thomas Titus, Logan County, past president, Illinois Pork Producers, now director at large on the IPPA board. This is the RFD Livestock Report brought to you by Illinois Livestock.

0: Good Wednesday to you from the Country Financial Studio. It's time once again for RFD Illinois. I'm DeLaws Yonke.
1: I'm Rita Frazier.
2: And I am Logan Sargentson.
0: Hey.
1: Logan's picks.
0: Logan was in studio. He was in the office yesterday. And when he's in studio, he gives us one of Logan's picks.
2: That is correct. This Logan's pick, we're giving a shout out to Shelby Trailer Service. They are out of Comanche, Oklahoma. Been talking with them a little bit. They sell rubber floors for like your cattle trailers or equipment trailers. I have them in my cattle trailer. They're excellent. Don't have to worry about them rotten. Softer on the cattle's feet. They've been really good to work with.
0: So there's an alternative to the 2x4 or the metal that probably comes standard in the trailer.
2: That is correct. And that's, it's like, I don't know, 2-inch thick rubber. Really doesn't flex very much. I know that they also sometimes run them in cattle chutes. These are on cattle's feet, so it's great.
1: And you're working on them. You met them at CattleCon.
2: And
1: you're hoping to get them to Chicago.
2: Someday. Yeah, they weren't able to make it this year, but hoping someday to get them up to our annual meeting in Chicago.
1: If anybody can do it.
0: Logan's got to do
1: Logan
0: it.
1: Logan can.
0: Yeah. What's the name of it again?
2: Shelby Trailer Services, LLC.
0: Gotcha. So you go online for that then if they're in Oklahoma?
2: Yes, sir. You could go to ShelbyTrailer.com or call 580-252-2922.
0: All right. That's Logan's pick for October. This is RFD Illinois.

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1: Born and raised here on this farm, I'm 68 years old and never done anything but farm my whole life. Before this app came out, I would always have my radio on when I was in the combine or tractor and listen to the markets, listen to their weather, and listen to their programs. Really enjoy opening it up in the morning and checking the weather. We plan our day on the weather, and also I enjoy the markets. I like to see what's going on, you know, 6:30 in the morning. Very easy. I gotta admit, I'm a guy that's not too techy. I can get in there and find, you know, what I'm looking for very easy, which is great.
0: All ag, all Illinois, all you need. 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
2: 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Welcome back to RFD Illinois. I'm DeLos Yonke. Now, this is directly from Governor Pritzker's newsroom. And from his website, the headline, Governor Pritzker implements emergency support for Illinois farmers affected by rising fuel costs. The governor issued a state disaster proclamation and signed an executive order to provide relief on diesel fuel costs for the agricultural industry during the fall harvest season. The executive order directs the Illinois Department of Revenue and the Illinois State Police to allow on-road use of dyed diesel, typically used for agricultural purposes. The executive order also directs state agencies to consider additional protections for farmers and gives the state greater flexibility to respond to continued disruptions in fuel markets and the agricultural economy. Governor Pritzker's proclamation declares all 102 Illinois counties disaster areas for 30 days and activates emergency authorities under the Illinois Emergency Management Agency Act, allowing the state to deploy additional resources and respond to the diesel fuel crisis. Department of Revenue and Illinois State Police have been directed not to impose state penalties when dyed diesel fuel from bulk storage is sold or used on highways and state roads for farming and agricultural purposes through the end of this year. Illinois Department of Revenue will issue guidance outlining qualifying uses and documentation requirements. In addition, the Illinois Department of Transportation is directed to consider extending the Illinois Harvest Permit Program into the winter, spring, or summer of 2027, if diesel shortages and elevated costs persist. That program allows heavier truck weights on specified routes, helping farmers transport goods more efficiently. And the disaster proclamation directs state agencies, including Illinois Department of Revenue, Illinois State Police, and the Illinois Department of Transportation, to evaluate and implement additional measures to address diesel shortages and elevated costs, and activates the governor's authority to coordinate state personnel and resources as necessary. That all announced yesterday. And one important detail related to the president's announcement on Monday. When he announced it on stage, he said it was a waiver of the federal tax. The executive order that was signed actually had a deferment of taxes instead in the language. Ronnie Knittle is Associate Director of Transportation and Infrastructure at Illinois Farm Bureau, was in studio yesterday.
3: The executive order clearly states that that is a tax deferment. And so what that means is that there has to be a legislation action to occur for the tax to be forgiven. And so that would have to happen legislatively for the tax to be forgiven. So you're still looking at, if you use red dye diesel, which we'll get into our recommendation, you would still be required to pay the tax after January 1st, because it's the executive order is from October 5th to December 31st. And so sometime after December 31st, you're going to be still liable, the way we read the executive order, for that tax, because it would take, unless legislation action has been occurred, then that would be the only way that the tax could be waived or forgiven.
2: deferred is different than wait. What
3: absolutely different. There's two. Those two words are certainly have two different definitions. One would mean that you don't have to pay it at all, and deferred means that at some time someone is liable for that tax. And the way it's currently read, it takes legislation action, both at state level or the federal level, for a tax to be forgiven, because they are in statute.
2: Rodney Knittle at Illinois Farm Bureau, who, by the way, just in Farm Week last week, was promoting the benefits of the Harvest Permit Program. For example, on an 80-acre cornfield yielding 210 bushels an acre, the 10% harvest permit can eliminate two round trips to the bin or elevator. That kind of savings in fuel and driver's time, reduced truck wear, and fewer weights at the bin or elevator can certainly add up. More on this story as it develops. This is RFD Illinois.
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0: Thomas Titus is a past president of the Illinois Pork Producers, currently at-large director on the board of directors for IPPA, and we talked about the latest hogs and pigs report out recently, what those numbers mean to the industry.
5: So what we saw out of that report, I mean, was relatively supportive. I'm going to use excessive caution and not say it was bullish, because the market's been certainly being pressured here as of late. All hogs came in 1.5% below a year ago. The breeding herd continues to not show expansion. A lot of that is attributed towards the interest rates, I mean, the cost of infrastructure today and what that space cost is. And so, I mean, we're continuing to see the sow herd contract. However, I mean, that productivity of these higher power genetics today continue to producing more with less in that situation. But also, I mean, when we think about what that total market hog inventory looks like, well, that's 1.5% below a year ago as well. And so this hogs and pigs report that came out here recently, I mean, there was nothing that really was a huge shocker per se. I mean, given some of the disease that we've been through over the last 12 months, your pigs saved per litter continues to increase. It was up 1.2% this year. It's on a very, very static trend line higher, and so continue to expect to see that number increase there. But I mean, the only thing that really stood out to me was the December to February farrowing intentions at 102% a year ago, which I did feel was relatively surprising. But there may have been some red flags or alarms raised whenever you look at the state level inventory data. It did show that Illinois was down roughly 5%, which, I mean, you begin to think, like, well, you look at your neighbors and what barns are potentially are sitting empty, and I mean, sometimes that's a number that's it's a little bit hard to gauge. And so, well, my understanding is, I mean, the USDA takes more of a top-down type of approach where they set that national number and then set the state-level estimates alongside that to reach that national number and make sure that it's correct. And so this is what drives that market. And the state numbers are important to individuals and businesses within Illinois. The producer's own takes across state lines, and depending upon reporting and if you're going through a depop, repop, construction project, and how those inventories are reported back may sometimes influence a small swing in statewide numbers. The numbers that we need to be most concerned about would be your national inventory numbers that we discussed earlier.
0: Yeah, and you answered a few of my questions already, Thomas, but back to this state and back to what you do. It is interesting to see where we are as a number four producer in the country. Maybe just talk a little bit about how Illinois looks, you know, and what you see as maybe is on the horizon as far as a longer term for pigs in this state.
5: As you begin to think about what are the two largest costs of raising the pig, or the largest cost, excuse me, I mean, that's,

0: successful than what it was back in 1998. You've got some producers that have made investments in infrastructure and their businesses, and so, I mean, they're in it for the long haul. And so certainly I'm not expecting any large deviation or shift in numbers within our state.
1: Thomas Titus, Illinois Pork Producers. More with Thomas today and the RFD Livestock Report as we focus on National Pork Month. Lisa Ellis is Executive Director of the Illinois Grape Growers and Vintners Alliance, an area of the state with lots of growth.
2: When we started, there were 7 wineries, mostly in the southern Illinois region, and they had the forethought to think about an industry many decades in the future. And so we've experienced a significant amount of growth since those early pioneers decided to make something of the wine and grape industry. And we printed an Illinois wine guide. Our most recent printing was in 2024, and we listed, I believe, 132 different tasting rooms throughout the state, all the way from the very northern part near Wisconsin. We've got a nice concentration of wineries in the Galena area, you know, all the way down south to the Shawnee Hills.
1: Lisa Ellis, Executive Director, Illinois Grape Growers and Vintners Alliance. More with Lisa on RFD today, later this week. It's National 4-H Week. Tasha Bunting is Director of Commodities and Food Systems for the Illinois Farm Bureau, also a proud 4-H leader.
3: It is National 4-H Week, so we kicked this week off with a 4-H meeting for our 4-H club. We happen to be leaders of the Tractor Wheels 4-H Club in Livingston County. So we had our October meeting just the other day and worked through some of the events that we'll be doing throughout the next year. But as you mentioned, it's National 4-H Week. So kind of highlighting some of the activities and things that are happening. And one of them that is pretty easy for a lot of us in our part of the state anyway is turning our porches green, putting out some green lights and being able to showcase and support 4-H in that way.
1: And you see constant growth in your members and in your own children because they're a part, of course, of 4-H.
3: Oh, for sure. There's so many lessons that 4-H can help teach, from teamwork to public speaking, which is a big one at our house. Just being able to understand how a meeting should function and how to make motions and take turns and all the things that are very helpful for kids to learn and then be able to engage with other groups as they get older or then as adults.
1: Illinois Farm Bureau's Tasha Bunting, 4-H leader, Livingston County. Back with more in a moment.
4: With the RFD Ag Market Summary for this Wednesday morning, I'm Jim Taylor. Corn, beans, and Chicago wheat all finishing Tuesday higher. December corn closing 508, up 10 and 3 quarters. March corn up 10 and 3 quarters, 522 and a quarter. May corn 529, up 10 and a half. November beans closing 1303, up 22 and a quarter. January beans up 21 and three quarters, 1319 and a quarter. March beans 1328 and three quarters, up 20 and three quarters. December Chicago wheat closing 704 and a quarter, up 12. March wheat up 11 and a quarter, 717 and a half. May wheat 723 and a half, up 11 and a quarter. December bean meal 354.80, up 770. And December bean oil on Tuesday 69.91. Up 56 cents. Current electronic overnight trading. December corn down 2 and 3 quarters. March corn down 3. May corn 526 and a quarter, down 2 and 3 quarters. November beans in the overnight up 2 and a quarter. January beans up 1 and 3 quarters. March beans up a penny, 1329 and 3 quarters. December wheat in the overnight down 3 and a half. March wheat down 3 and 3 quarters. May wheat 720, down 3 and a half. Outside markets this morning, December Brent crude oil 101.74, up $1.16. The December gold contract 41.49 even, down 38.10. Livestock trade from Tuesday, October feeders 340.50, up 6.65. November feeders up 8.15, 338.27. October live cattle 221.22, up 3.97. December live cattle up 4.12, 224.10. October lean hog 77.92, up 7 cents. December lean hog 70.37, down 57 cents. Cash livestock, Fairview sale barn, steers 225.25, the top this week. And Illinois direct barrels and gilts trading steady on Tuesday, 53-63. And this is the RFD Radio Network.
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0: Wednesday from meteorologist Paul Otto for listeners on the RFD Radio Network. About 10 degrees above normal will be our peak maximum temperatures for this weekend, all occurring this afternoon before a slight cool down does come our way from the north-northwest for both Thursday and Friday, when temperatures will still run above normal, but only about 5 to 7 degrees above normal as we head into Friday night lights. It should be dry as we're only going to be seeing some rain in the morning on Friday, about a tenth of an inch or less from the areas from Macomb to Galena during the first parts of the day. Slow northeasterly progression will take place during the morning hours, and those rain showers will then fade away during the lunch hour along the Wisconsin-Illinois border. And then Saturday, mostly dry, and then more rain comes our way on Sunday, but this time from the south, a different direction than what we've seen recently, all coming from the remnants of what will be our ninth named tropical storm of the 2026 Atlantic hurricane season. And that will take all of Sunday to come on through and mainly influence the southern half of the state, bringing above normal rainfall for the southeast corner of the state, in some version of normal for those central portions of the state, still below normal for northern Illinois. Mid-range forecast period for the 12th through the 16th, well above normal air will build back in and resume next Monday right after the passage to the east of that tropical storm remnants. And the Midwest towards the middle of the month will be warm again, and the humidity will creep back up before Thursday brings us a major cold front. This time it's going to be bringing influences from Canada, the West, and from the Pacific tropical regions, and therefore bringing above normal rainfall. This has been Freeze Notice. Meteorologist Paul Otto for the RFD Radio Network.
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6: Christian County.
5: How much hay you got down? If there's ever a week to put hay down, this is the week to put it down, right?
6: This is my first time mowing hay in October, and I have on the ground 23 and a half acres as we speak.
5: Not going to get rained on, right?
6: Not going to get rained on. Mowed it yesterday morning and the evening before, which would have been Monday night, and mowing pretty good.
7: Next time he's in, we're going to talk about his cat population.
5: Oh, that's true. Varies, I'm sure, by each report. So, yeah,
6: we'll
5: definitely do that. All right. Thanks for joining us. I'm Delos Yonke.
7: I'm Rita Frazier.
6: And I'm Logan. Thank you.

0: This is severe weather season. Severe thunderstorms and tornadoes can develop rapidly. And WKRV and WPMB will keep you informed when severe weather is a possibility. When storms are in the area, we're your source for weather information round the clock. We'll bring you the latest forecasts from the National Weather Service and current radar reports. 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
2: This Saturday will be the final Vandalia Farmers Market of the season, going on from 8 to noon on 5th Street next to Vandalia City Hall. The theme will be a harvest 250 years in the making, rooted in history, grown in community. Fayette County 4-H will have a seed mosaic activity. At 10 o'clock will be a pumpkin decorating for the kids, and Sir Optimus International will be joining in, selling their popular scarecrows for sale just in time for fall decorating. That's the final Vandalia Farmers Market of the season this Saturday from 8 to noon on 5th Street next to Vandalia City Hall. It's senior night this Friday night for the Vandals. Hi, I'm Todd Stapleton, and the Vandals will hold senior night this Friday night as they'll host North Mac Panthers at Mark Greer Field. 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
0: WKRV, Dan Michael, on Wednesday morning at 6:01. This is Wednesday, October 7th. 2026. Good morning. I'm Dan Michael. Curve weather today. Sunny and warmer with a high 86. Mostly clear tonight, low 53. Then sunny again tomorrow, high 82. Right now, 50. 50 degrees in Vandalia. WKRB.
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2: It's time for your community calendar. 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It will be on Friday at First Pentecostal Church in Vandalia. It will begin at 3 o'clock. All proceeds to benefit Jennifer Morgeson during her fight with cancer. 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

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Dan Michael at 619 with current weather. Sunny today with a high 86. Tonight mostly clear, low 53, and sunny again tomorrow. Not as warm with a high 82. 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

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And Think About Me, Dale Michael at 6:25. In the morning, Todd Stapleton is next with the news right after Foreigner Urgent on WKRV.

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0: Good morning. I'm Todd Stapleton with News Center 52 degrees. We'll have your full weather forecast coming up. No arrests from yesterday and overnight in Fayette County. Well, it will be sunny and hot today as fall temperatures continue to stay away from us. We're looking at sunny skies today with a high of 86, mostly clear skies for tonight with a low of 53. We'll be in the lower 80s on Thursday, back in the mid 80s on Friday. We do have a chance of showers coming into the forecast Saturday night and into Sunday. Vandalia City Council moves forward with the process of eventually approving an ordinance for battery energy storage systems. During their meeting on Monday night, the Vandalia City Council discussed the matter and was probably their longest topic of discussion during Monday's meeting. Alderman Kenny Louie asked some questions about the need for the ordinance, and City Attorney Ryan Connor and Mayor Doug Knable said this gets the ball rolling on the matter for the City of Vandalia.
1: The design of this was to get you this ordinance at the very beginning of the discussion, right? So this, all of this is subject to comment, change, that includes Alderman, public, everybody that wants to. This is a discussion and comment draft that is designed to go through the committee for you guys to figure all this out, what you like, what you don't like. So none of this is ironclad. This is just your discussion draft that we're hoping you'll kick off here to get it where it's going to go.
2: Which even could also include the economics of it as well. So is there a for special projects like this, green energy, is there permit fees, things like that, that can be assessed as part of it? This is just really kicking off the conversation.
0: Mayor Knable says at this time, with no ordinance in place, the company would not be able to put in a battery energy storage system in Vandalia. Alderman Russ Dunkel asked if this is a matter of where the city is getting their hand forced by the state. He got further explanation from Connor and City Administrator Letitia Pasley on the matter.
3: So like the solar, Ryan, is the state government kind of force feeding us some of this?
1: Yeah, this came directly from state statutory law that we are facing right now. So did the counties.
3: So it's going to go next to planning and zoning, is that right?
4: Yes.
3: And they'll
2: make a recommendation back to the sport.
3: Okay. And they'll make some decisions and guidelines, possibly?
4: Right. And the public is invited to attend those meetings as well. And then it would come back to you guys for the final approval to put it within our code.
0: The matter was approved by the Vandalia City Council by a vote of 5-2, with Alderman Mike Hobler and Steve Barker voting no. Alderman Ken Hubler was absent from the meeting. The ordinance will now be referred off to the Planning and Zoning Committee for review and their review of the matter and possible changes, and then it would then come back to the Vandalia City Council for final approval. Between general sales tax and the new grocery tax, the overall tax revenue looks to be up for the City of Vandalia so far this fiscal year. Just looking at the general sales tax revenues, you would assume that the revenues are down for this year. But beginning on January 1st of this year, the state of Illinois was no longer collecting the 1% grocery sales tax. City of Vandalia had to pass a special ordinance for that tax to continue, and it now shows up in a different category. Adding together the general sales tax and the new grocery tax revenues, you can see the City of Vandalia through 5 months of this fiscal year has revenues of $1,075,872. That's up from $1,031,158 at this point last year. As for the grocery tax, the revenues through 6 months of collection so far have averaged $35,894 per month, three of those months being over $40,000. That is revenue the City of Vandalia would have lost without enacting their own grocery tax. News Center time is 6:36. 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We'll check more news up next.
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0: Illinois Attorney General Kwame Raoul and four county state's attorneys have been asked to investigate whether 24 local taxing bodies use taxpayer resources to campaign for more taxpayer money. Americans for Prosperity Illinois Deputy State Director Brian Costin said that local governments are violating State Ethics Act by spending public funds on thinly disguised campaigns to get voters to approve referendums. Costin said that it is important for the Illinois Attorney General to act now because more referendums are on the ballot this November.
8: Kwame Raoul is completely publicly silent on this issue and absolutely refuses to get engaged where local governments are clearly breaking the law.
0: Costin said 24 officials from the Illinois school districts and other taxing bodies credited consultants they hired with helping pass a combined projected total of $3.4 billion in tax collections through referendums. Governor J.B. Pritzker is taking action to help Illinois farmers affected by rising fuel costs. Governor Pritzker issued a state disaster declaration and signed an executive order to provide relief on diesel fuel costs for the agriculture industry during the fall harvest season. The ordinance directs the Illinois Department of Revenue and the state police to allow on-road use of dyed diesel typically used for agriculture purposes. News Center time, 6:38. 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
17: I'm Jeff Daly on the Cromwell Ag Radio Network. President Trump last night took his Republican midterm rescue mission to Nebraska. He signed an executive order to ease limits on the tax-free use of red-dyed diesel, a decision he said would save millions for farmers and drive down the cost of all goods. 4 weeks to go until the elections. Diesel fuel prices spiking in the aftermath of the Iran war. Diesel fuel intended for off-road uses such as agriculture, exempt from federal and state excise taxes, and it's dyed for law enforcement purposes. Temporarily removing those limits would reduce cost pressures on the businesses that rely on diesel. Chicago Board of Trade wheat futures were stronger yesterday, driven by higher tensions between Russia and Ukraine. Specifically, other NATO countries are feeling the threat of war spilling into their borders. Germany's spy chief reported saying the country is in danger of becoming embroiled in a violent conflict with Russia. The nation's corn and soybean harvest both running behind the five-year average, according to the USDA yesterday. Corn is 83% mature, 23% harvested, the five-year average at 27%. Condition of corn still in fields at 54% good to excellent. Soybeans dropping leaves on 85% of acres. The harvest 25% done. Normally it's 33%. I'm Jeff Daly.
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0: Memorial service for 92-year-old Bobby Lee Hanneberger of Ramsey will be held at noon Friday at Liberty Church in Bingham. 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Once again, that's funeral services for 92-year-old Bobby Lee Hanneberger of Ramsey. News Center time, 6:44. Obituary information brought to you in part this hour by Holton File Funeral Home.
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0: In sports, Lady Vandals volleyball had a tough task, put up a fight, but fell to T-Town in two sets, 18-25, 20-25 at home on Tuesday night. Lady Vandals dropped to 7-17-2 on the season. They will head to Greenville on Thursday for both their regular season South Central Conference matchup with Lady Comets and also their yearly volley for the Cure match. St. Elmo Brownstown Volleyball won their eighth straight match as they defeated Altamont 25-23, 25-19. For St. Elmo Brownstown, they're 19-3 on the season, 6-2 in the NTC, with one conference game left to play on Tuesday at home against Cumberland. For Altamont, they're 3-18-1 on the season. They finish NTC play at 0-9. They will be at home on Thursday as they'll host Effingham. South Central Volleyball beating Sandoval 25-4, 25-7. On Tuesday for South Central. They're now 17-6 on the season. They will be back in action on Thursday as they play their final regular season NTC match as they'll host Neoga. That's a look at news and sports during this 6:30 News Center. I'm Todd Stapleton. News Center time is 6:47. We'll check weather up next.
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0: For today, we'll see sunny skies with a high of 86. Tonight, mostly clear, the low 53. For tomorrow, Thursday, sunny, the high 82. It is 52 degrees in downtown Vandalia. 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It'll be $10,000 a win for BMODs, $1,000 for BMOD non-qualifiers, $2,000 a win for Modified Light, $1,000 to win for factory stock, and $1,000 to win for four cylinders. That's coming up this Friday and Saturday at Brownstown Bull Ring, the BMOD Nationals. The classes will be B-Modifieds, factory stocks, dirt car four cylinders, and dirt car modified lights. That's Brownstown Bull Ring with the BMOD Nationals this Friday and Saturday.
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Classic Hits, 1071 WKRB with Chicago and Harry Truman. It's 6:56 in the morning, 4 minutes before 7. We've got Delmar Mills coming up at 7:25. 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
1: Mitch Anthony here with today's Daily Dose. In his book, The Road Less Traveled and Beyond, M. Scott Peck contends that most of us don't spend enough time thinking. The biggest difference between us humans and the other mammals is the size of our brain, and specifically of the part known as frontal lobes. These lobes are involved in our ability to make judgments, and it is here that thinking takes place. The point is, we don't use them enough. Because of laziness, fear, or pride, we don't put our brain to full use. We are faced with the task of being fully human by taking more time to just think. Many people would say, I wish I had time to just sit around and think, but I'm just too busy. The truth is that thinking is hard work. It requires us to look down the road, search every angle, and ponder the possibility that we are wrong. This kind of work many people would like to avoid. Possibly with more thinking, we would do less running around. Possibly with more thinking, we would sense greater purpose and less conflict in our lives. Time to think is time well spent. Just stop and think of all the possibilities. This is Mitch Anthony reminding you once again that life is whatever you make it. 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
0: 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Curve weather today, sunny with a high 86. Mostly clear tonight, low 53. Then sunny, not as warm tomorrow with a high 82. We're still watching the sunrise. It is 52 degrees in Vandalia, WKRV.
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3: 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There will be a chicken noodle dinner fundraiser. It will be on Friday at First Pentecostal Church in Vandalia. It will begin at 3 o'clock. All proceeds to benefit Jennifer Morgeson during her fight with cancer. 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It will be a chicken noodle dinner fundraiser, 3 o'clock on Friday, First Pentecostal Church in Vandalia. 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

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Dan Michael at 7:10 in the morning, 10 minutes past 7 o'clock. We'll talk with Delmar Mills at 7:25, local news at 7:30. And here's Don Henley at WKRB.

Classic Hits, 102.1 WKRB, the Corgis. And everybody's got to learn sometime. Dan Michael at 7:19, 19 minutes past 7 o'clock in the morning here on Wednesday morning. 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

0: Classic Hits, 107.1 WKRV with the Beatles and Nowhere Man. Dan Michael at 7:25, 25 minutes past 7 o'clock. It is Wednesday morning. Curve weather today, sunny with a high 86. Mostly clear tonight, low 53, and sunny again tomorrow with a high 82. Right now, 54 in Vandalia at WKRV. It is time to get on the telly to call up Deal and Deli, Delmar Mills at Hex Chevrolet Vandalia, and away we go. 1-618-283-0381, and we will be with delightful, delicious, sugar-free Delmar Mills of the Hills. Delmar the Thrill Mills will be with us right precisely exactly now.
1: Morning, Hex Chevrolet Vandalia.
0: Good morning, Delmar Mills at Hex Chevrolet Vandalia. Delmar,
1: morning.
0: Are you tired of mosquitoes buzzing in your ear?
1: I do not like mosquitoes, I have to admit.
0: Well, it may not be the smell of you. It may be your clothing. And then this is not an invitation to go out naked and expect not to get bit by mosquitoes. But to change into something other than black, red, orange, or aqua colors.
1: Ooh.
0: Because research shows that these pesky mosquitoes actually prefer those colors and are more likely to bite people who are wearing black, red, orange, or aqua.
1: See, I always wondered if it was, I'd heard before, like it was certain blood type that they were, that they liked or something like that.
0: Well, there may be something to that as well, probably.
1: Yeah, I don't know. I'm one of those guys, I can be outside and the mosquitoes, they find me. And people next to me are like going, see, they're not bothering me at all. And I'm like, man,
0: well, they
1: all over me.
0: That's why you're delicious. You're delicious to mosquitoes.
1: Maybe it's that Stetson cologne, you know, or something like that, that they're attracted to.
0: Ode to sweat.
1: Yeah, the aqua velva, you know, that they're attracted to or something like that, you know. And did you ever wear any cologne or aftershave of them back in the day?
0: Yeah, I had some of that. Old Spice.
1: Old Spice, yeah.
0: And including the blue aftershave Old Spice.
1: I'll be darned, yeah. Man, you smell good. That's good, man.
0: Smell like a flower.
1: Do you have a mosquito issue?
0: No. Not good. Especially not this year, but I didn't use that any that kind of cologne this year. How do the cars smell at Hex Chevrolet Vandalia?
1: A lot of new car smell, and that's important. You know, we've been focusing on the new car smell really, and with you know what we've got going on, we've got the Silverado sale down going on, so it smells like Silverado around here. And here's the thing. So we've got trucks out there with a Hex Chevrolet discount of over $3,400 over that, and then we've got like customer cash at $2,250, bonus cash at $2,000, almost $8,000 off. You know, I mean, and then if you have a trade in like a 2012 or newer, you get an extra $1,000 there. If you've got a GM First Responder, we got the GM First Responder offer. It's an extra $500, and you got the GM military offer, which is a big one. 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So it's kind of nice. You start adding everything up, and you're like, goodness sakes, you know, you're approaching that $10,000 off, which makes it very affordable for that Silverado sale down that we got going on. So, and then you know, in 3/4 tons as well. So there's some great deals on the 3/4 ton pickup trucks. 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So you get the 0% for 60 months, plus you get the Hex Chevrolet discount, and then some other offers, too, to really, man, that's going to save you a ton of money with no interest. That's a great route. We really need to look at that. That might be a really, really good route for you to go. We've got a good selection of the 2500 HDs out there right now. We've got one in particular. This truck it's a brand new 2026. It's got the blacked out wheels and stuff like that on it. So it's the 6.6 gas engine. I need to mention that too because a lot of people like to know, is it gas or diesel? It's a 6.6 gas. But man, the way that we package this truck, it's absolutely beautiful. It's got the 20-inch wheels, the high gloss black, wheel on there, and then it's got the blacked out emblems on it, front and back. And the black badging, which is kind of nice. You know, it says, you know, Silverado, stuff like that. It's going to look really good. And it's going to match the rest of the truck. It's a Z71 off-road package as well. We went ahead and put the LED roof marker lamps on there as well on the top. Really cool. So, I mean, I'm talking about this truck, but here's the sticker price on this. The sticker price is $59,945. That's crazy. That is a great deal. So if someone's in the market, stop down here and take a look. It's white in color, Summit white in color. It's a crew cab. It's four-wheel drive, of course. 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

0: Good morning, I'm Todd Stapleton with News Center 54 degrees. We'll have your full weather forecast coming up. No arrests from yesterday and overnight in Fayette County. Well, it will be sunny and hot today as fall temperatures continue to stay away from us. We're looking at sunny skies today with a high of 86, then mostly clear skies for tonight with a low of 53. We'll be in the lower 80s on Thursday, back in the mid 80s on Friday. We do have a chance of showers coming into the forecast Saturday night and into Sunday. Well, the Vandalia City Council moves forward with the process of eventually approving an ordinance for battery energy storage systems. During their meeting on Monday night, the Vandalia City Council discussed the matter and was probably their longest topic of discussion during Monday's meeting. Alderman Kenny Louie asked some questions about the need for the ordinance. City Attorney Ryan Connor and Mayor Doug Knabel both saying this gets the ball rolling on the matter for the city of Vandalia.
1: The design of this was to get you this ordinance at the very beginning of the discussion, right? So this, all of this is subject to comment, change. That includes aldermen, public, everybody that wants to. This is a discussion and comment draft that is designed to go through the committee for you guys to figure all this out, what you like, what you don't like. So none of this is ironclad. This is just your discussion draft that we're hoping you'll kick off here to get it where it's going to go.
2: Which even could also include the economics of it as well. So is there a for special projects like this, green energy, is there permit fees, things like that, that can be assessed as part of it? This is just really kicking off the conversation.
0: Mayor Knabel says at this time, with no ordinance in place, the company would not be able to put in a battery energy storage system in Vandalia. Alderman Russ Dunkel asked if this is a matter of where the city is getting their hand forced by the state, and he got further explanation from Connor and City Administrator Letitia Pasley on the matter.
3: So like the solar, Ryan, is the state government kind of force feeding us some of this?
1: Yeah, this came directly from state statutory law that we are facing right now. So did the counties.
3: So it's going to go next to planning and zoning. Is that right?
4: Yes.
3: And they'll
2: make a recommendation back to the
3: mm-hmm. and they'll make some decisions and guidelines possibly.
4: Right. Or? And the public is invited to attend those meetings as well. And then it would come back to you guys for the final approval to put it within our code.
0: The matter was approved by the Vandalia City Council by a 5-2 vote, with Alderman Mike Kobler and Steve Barker voting no, and Alderman Ken Hubler absent from the meeting. The ordinance will now be referred off to the Planning and Zoning Committee for review, and after their review of the matter and possible changes, it will then come back to the Vandalia City Council for potential final approval. Between general sales tax and the new grocery tax, the overall tax revenues look to be up for the city of Vandalia so far this fiscal year. Just looking at the general sales tax revenue, you would assume that revenues are down this year. But beginning on January 1st of this year, the state of Illinois no longer collecting the 1% grocery sales tax. City of Vandalia had to pass a special ordinance last year for that tax to continue, and it now shows up in a different category. Adding together the general sales tax and the new grocery tax revenues, you see the city of Vandalia through 5 months of this fiscal year has revenues of $1,075,872. That is up from $1,031,158 at this point last year. As for the grocery tax, the revenues through 6 months of collections so far have averaged $35,894 per month, with three of those months being over $40,000. That's revenue the city of Vandalia would have lost without enacting their own grocery tax. News Center Time, 7:36. 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
0: 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Illinois Attorney General Kwame Raoul and four county state's attorneys have been asked to investigate whether 24 local taxing bodies use taxpayer resources to campaign for more taxpayer money. Americans for Prosperity Illinois Deputy State Director Brian Costin said that local governments are violating the State Ethics Act by spending public funds on thinly disguised campaigns to get voters to approve referendums. Costin says that it's important for the Illinois Attorney General to act now because more referendums are on the ballot this November.
7: Kwame Raoul is completely publicly silent on this issue and absolutely refuses to get engaged where local governments are clearly breaking the law.
0: Costin said 24 officials from Illinois school districts and other taxing bodies credited consultants that they hired with helping pass a combined projected total of $3.4 billion in tax collections through referendums. Governor J.B. Pritzker is taking action to help Illinois farmers affected by rising fuel costs. Governor Pritzker issued a state disaster proclamation and signed an executive order to provide relief on diesel fuel costs for the agriculture industry during the fall harvest season. The order directs the Illinois Department of Revenue and the Illinois State Police to allow on-road use of dyed diesel typically used for agricultural purposes. Both state fairs in the state of Illinois continue to be a big draw. Governor Pritzker announced the attendance for the Illinois State Fair and DuQuoin State Fair totaled over 1 million for a second consecutive year. Springfield welcomed over 714,000 attendees to the Illinois State Fair, including a single day record on August 21st. The DuQuoin State Fair set a record with just over 287,000 total visitors. News Center time is 7:40. 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
11: I'm Jeff Nelly on the Cromwell Ag Radio Network. The nation's corn and soybean harvest both running now behind the five-year average. That's according to yesterday's crop progress report from the USDA. 23% of the corn crop harvested. The five-year average is 27%. 83% of the corn crop is mature. Soybeans dropping leaves on 85% of acres. The harvest, a fourth done. The five-year average is a third done by this date. As of Sunday, 57% of the soybean crop still in the field rated good to excellent. Winter wheat crop, 36% planted and 16% emerged. For the corn harvest, Illinois, 36% done. That's 6 points ahead of the five-year average. Indiana's at 21%, normally 23%. Iowa's at 7%, normally 20%. Minnesota's at 12, normally 16. Nebraska at 15, normally 24% done. For the soybean harvest in Illinois, 31% of acres are harvested, usually 29. Indiana's at 27, normally 28. Iowa is at 5, normally 38%. For Minnesota, 25% of the crop is harvested, normally it's 51%. For Missouri, 21% harvested, normally 17. Ohio's at 10, normally 22. I'm Jeff Nally.
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0: 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In sports, Lady Vandals volleyball falling at home to T-Town in two sets last night, 18-25, 20-25. Lady Vandals fall to 7, 17-2 on the season. They will head to Greenville on Thursday for both their regular season South Central Conference matchup with the Lady Comets and also their yearly volley for the Cure match. St. Elmo Brownstown Volleyball winning their eighth straight match as they defeated Altamont yesterday, 25-23, 25-19. St. Elmo Brownstown 19-3 overall on the season, 6-2 in the NTC. They have one conference match left coming up on Tuesday at home against Cumberland. For Altamont, they dropped a 3-18-1 on the season, and they finish NTC play at 0-9. They'll be at home again on Thursday as they'll host Effingham. South Central Volleyball defeating Sandoval 25-4, 25-7 on Tuesday. That win pushes the Lady Cougars to an overall record of 17-6 on the season. They'll be back in action on Thursday to play their final regular season NTC match as they'll host Neoga. That's a look at news and sports during this 7:30 News Center. I'm Todd Stapleton. News Center time is 7:47. We'll check obituary information, or we'll check weather up next.
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0: For today, we'll see sunny skies with a high of 86. Tonight, mostly clear skies with a low of 53. For tomorrow, Thursday, sunny with a high of 82. It is 55 degrees in downtown Vandalia. This Saturday will be the final Vandalia Farmers Market of the season, going on from 8 to noon on 5th Street next to Vandalia City Hall. The theme will be a harvest 250 years in the making, rooted in history, grown in community. Fayette County 4-H will have a seed mosaic activity. At 10 o'clock will be a pumpkin decorating for the kids, and Sir Optimus International will be joining in, selling their popular scarecrows for sale just in time for fall decorating. That's the final Vandalia Farmers Market of the season this Saturday from 8 to noon on 5th Street next to Vandalia City Hall.
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1: I'm Dale Michael. This is weather on WKRB, brought to you by Weber's Jewelry Antitopolis. Sunny today, high 86. Tonight, mostly clear, low 53. Then sunny again tomorrow, high 82. She'll say yes when you surprise her with a gorgeous ring from Weber's Jewelry. When your heart is sure, be sure to visit Weber's Jewelry on Main Street in Titopolis.

0: 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Hey, it's Marty. So traditionally, midterm elections see only about 15 to 20% of voters voting. Well, experts this year predicting that the percentage is going to be more than doubled when they go to vote next month for the midterm elections.
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7: I'm Dale Michael. Here's a look at weather on WKRV, brought to you by Weber's Jewelry at Totopolis. Today, sunny, high 86. Mostly clear tonight, low 53. Then tomorrow, sunny, high 82. She'll say yes when you surprise her with a gorgeous ring from Weber's Jewelry. 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

0: That is Pete Townshend. You're listening to Marty. 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Find something positive to say about friends, family, and coworkers you regularly spend time with, even if it's something small, right? Researchers found that feeling positive about others stops premature aging, giving you 7 more years of life.
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7: 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It'll be $10,000 a win for BMODs, $1,000 for BMOD non-qualifiers, $2,000 a win for Modified Light, $1,000 to win for Factory Stock, and $1,000 to win for 4 cylinders. That's coming up this Friday and Saturday at Brownstown Bull Ring, the BMOD Nationals. The classes will be B-Modifieds, Factory Stocks, Dirt Car 4 cylinders, and Dirt Car Modified Lights. That's Brownstown Bull Ring with the BMOD Nationals this Friday and Saturday. It's senior night this Friday night for the Vandals. 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

0: That is Black Crowes. You're listening to Marty. So, you know why we, so many women get engaged and are going to become testy? Well, they're starving themselves in order to fit in their wedding dress. 70% of brides admit that they try to lose weight before the big day.
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Our music is just like the song says. You can feel it coming in the air tonight. Feel it coming in the air tonight. Because rock and roll's got you covered. 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
1: I'm Dale Michael. I've got weather on WKRB, brought to you by Weber's Jewelry and Totopolis. Sunny today, high 86. Tonight, mostly clear, low 53. Then sunny tomorrow, high 82. She'll say yes when you surprise her with a gorgeous ring from Weber's Jewelry. When your heart is sure, be sure to visit Weber's Jewelry on Main Street in Totopolis.

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0: Heart and Never, also Phil Collins, Don't Lose My Number, and some Aerosmith in there as well. So yesterday we were supposed to get more details about that teaser announcement from Steven Tyler. It didn't happen, but apparently today we'll get more details. Of course, Steven and the guys are going to make us wait a little bit longer. 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
10: I'm Dale Michael. This is weather on WKRV, brought to you by Weber's Jewelry and Titopolis. Sunny today, high 86. Tonight, mostly clear, low 53. Then sunny again tomorrow, high 82. She'll say yes when you surprise her with a gorgeous ring from Weber's Jewelry. When your heart is sure, be sure to visit Weber's Jewelry on Main Street in Titopolis.
11: This Saturday will be the final Vandalia Farmers Market of the season, going on from 8 to noon on 5th Street next to Vandalia City Hall. The theme will be a harvest 250 years in the making, rooted in history, grown in community. Fayette County 4-H will have a seed mosaic activity. At 10 o'clock will be a pumpkin decorating for the kids, and Sir Optimus International will be joining in, selling their popular scarecrows for sale just in time for fall decorating. That's the final Vandalia Farmers Market of the season this Saturday from 8 to noon on 5th Street next to Vandalia City Hall.
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0: On the Police today, 86. They released their final single, Don't Stand So Close to Me, 86. And then they call it a career. They had hoped to reunite and record another album, but injury and conflict led to Stuart Copeland declaring they could no longer work together. The Police had been on a indefinite hiatus since 84, when at the peak of their success, Sting decided to pursue a solo career.
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8: 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It will be on Friday at First Pentecostal Church in Vandalia. It will begin at 3 o'clock. All proceeds to benefit Jennifer Morgeson during her fight with cancer. 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

0: Crocodile Rockin' Elton John on a Wednesday. It's McKenzie in theaters this weekend. The psychological horror film, Other Mommy. Have you seen the trailers? Looks pretty good. No review in Rotten Tomatoes yet. It stars Jessica Chastain as a mother who must protect her daughter from a supernatural entity that resembles her. This film is based on the 2024 novel Incidents Around the House.
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1: I'm Dale Michael. Here's a look at weather on WKRV, brought to you by Weber's Jewelry in Totopolis. Today, sunny, high 86. Mostly clear tonight, low 53. Then tomorrow, sunny, high 82. She'll say yes when you surprise her with a gorgeous ring from Weber's Jewelry. When your heart is sure, be sure to visit Weber's Jewelry on Main Street in Totopolis.

Duran Duran announcing that they will release physical editions of their Free to Love Hot Star Remixes album on October 30th. Just hungry like the wolf on a hump day. It's Mackenzie keeping it rolling nonstop.

0: Jagged Little Pill. You ought to know and Alanis Morissette today, 95. That album went to number one on the U.S. albums chart in its 15th week. Morissette was the fourth female artist to have a debut album reach number one in the 90s, following Paula Abdul, Mariah Carey, and Toni Braxton. It's Mackenzie. 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
9: I'm Dale Michael. I've got weather on WKRV, brought to you by Weber's Jewelry in Totopolis. Sunny today, high 86. Tonight, mostly clear, low 53. Then sunny tomorrow, high 82. She'll say yes when you surprise her with a gorgeous ring from Weber's Jewelry. When your heart is sure, be sure to visit Weber's Jewelry on Main Street in Totopolis.
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9: This is severe weather season. Severe thunderstorms and tornadoes can develop rapidly. 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

0: Only the young and journey. Pretty exciting. All of the baseball teams are playing today in the division series. The American League and National League games are happening today for the American League. The White Sox and the Guardians. White Sox are winning. Guardians got to win today. Yankees and Rays. Yankees got to win or be eliminated. Those games are on TBS today. And you've got the Dodgers and the Braves playing their game 4 on Fox. Dodgers leading that series. And it's Padres and the Brewers. Pretty exciting game last night. Padres avoided elimination last night, but facing it again today. The Brewers leading that series still 2-1. That game on Fox.
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1: I'm Dale Michael. This is weather on WKRV, brought to you by Weber's Jewelry and Titopolis. Sunny today, high 86. Tonight, mostly clear, low 53. Then sunny again tomorrow, high 82. She'll say yes when you surprise her with a gorgeous ring from Weber's Jewelry. When your heart is sure, be sure to visit Weber's Jewelry on Main Street in Titopolis.

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0: Last Worth this evening and Don Henley today back in 99. Don Henley and Eagles Limited filed a federal suit against an internet company alleging that its registration of the domain names don-henley.net, don-henley.org, donhenley.org, the end of the innocence.com, and eagles.com constitutes copyright infringement. Got a feeling Don Henley won that one.
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9: I'm Dan Michael. 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Today, sunny, high 86. Mostly clear tonight, low 53. Then tomorrow, sunny, high 82. She'll say yes when you surprise her with a gorgeous ring from Weber's Jewelry. 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
10: 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The theme will be a harvest 250 years in the making, rooted in history, grown in community. 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

0: good goes in our lips, so we're sealed. Also, somebody to love from Queen. Brian May says Queen is done touring, at least in the traditional way. He says it's not a conclusion he came to recently. He made a decision about 18 months ago that he did not want to tour again. He loves to play, loves to travel, but the trade-off is sacrificing your freedom. He says, I have a wife, grandchildren, and a lot of astrophysics I want to do. So I'm thinking maybe 50 years is enough.
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7: 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It will begin at 3 o'clock. 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

0: Hootie and the Blowfish on this Wednesday. Drawing for the Powerballs tonight. The jackpot, it's at $485 million. It's getting up there. 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

0: Mr. Floyd, will you accept the charge from the United States? Hello? This is United States calling. Are we reaching? See, it's hanging up. And it's a man answering.
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I am your friendly neighborhood radio guy, Dan Michael, and my prime directive is to entertain you by playing the songs they don't want you to hear. 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

0: Classic Hits for Lunch on WKRB, wrapping up a set with A Fix and Secret Separation. Before that, Dan Fogelberg and Phoenix. And we start things out with Jimi Hendrix and Stone Free. I'm Dan Michael. This is Classic Hits for Lunch. We have more of the songs they don't want you to hear coming up. Curb weather this afternoon, sunny and warmer with a high 86. Tonight, it's supposed to be mostly clear with a low of 53. And tomorrow, looking out the window, tomorrow we'll see more sunshine with a high around 82. Right now, looking out the window, I see no clouds at all. I see nothing but sunshine out there and blue skies. It's 82 in Vandalia. Classic Hits for Lunch at WKRV.
1: 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There will be a chicken noodle dinner fundraiser. It will be on Friday at First Pentecostal Church in Vandalia. It will begin at 3 o'clock. All proceeds to benefit Jennifer Morgeson during her fight with cancer. Again, that will be a benefit for Jennifer Morgeson. It will be a chicken noodle dinner fundraiser, 3 o'clock on Friday, First Pentecostal Church in Vandalia. Charter's Patio in downtown Vandalia will have Feudin' Hillbillies on Saturday night from 7 to 10 p.m. There will be a book signing. 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

0: 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I'm Dan Michael, and the time? 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Right now, sunshine at 82 in Vandalia. 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
1: 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That's coming up this Friday and Saturday at Brownstown Bull Ring, the B-Mod Nationals. 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That's Brownstown Bull Ring with the B-Mod Nationals this Friday and Saturday. It's senior night this Friday night for the Vandals. Hi, I'm Todd Stapleton, and the Vandals will hold senior night this Friday night as they'll host North Mac Panthers at Mark Greer Field. 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
0: Classic Hits for Lunch at WKRV in the noon hour here on Wednesday. We get right back at it with Led Zeppelin. 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

Classic Hits for Lunch at WKRB with the Marshall Tucker Band and This Old Cowboy. Before that, we heard from Led Zeppelin and No Quarter. This is Classic Hits for Lunch. We've got time for one more today, and it's from Greg Allman, Queen of Hearts. Classic Hits for Lunch on WKRB.

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1: WKRV, Vandalia. Here's a look at weather on WKRV, brought to you by Weber's Jewelry at Totopolis. Today, sunny, high 86. Mostly clear tonight, low 53. Then tomorrow, sunny, high 82. She'll say yes when you surprise her with a gorgeous ring from Weber's Jewelry. When your heart is sure, be sure to visit Weber's Jewelry on Main Street in Totopolis.

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It's McKenzie, and today, lots of baseball. 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

0: Sunday, Bloody Sunday, and you too. Also, Centerfield from John Fogerty, who's returning to Planet Hollywood next year to perform, looks like, three shows so far. 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
9: I'm Dale Michael with weather on WKRV, brought to you by Weber's Jewelry in Totopolis. Sunny this afternoon, high 88. Tonight, mostly clear, low 53. Then sunny tomorrow, high 82. She'll say yes when you surprise her with a gorgeous ring from Weber's Jewelry. When your heart is sure, be sure to visit Weber's Jewelry on Main Street in Totopolis.
10: This Saturday will be the final Vandalia Farmers Market of the season, going on from 8 to noon on 5th Street next to Vandalia City Hall. The theme will be a harvest 250 years in the making, rooted in history, grown in community. Fayette County 4-H will have a seed mosaic activity. At 10 o'clock will be a pumpkin decorating for the kids, and Sir Optimus International will be joining in, selling their popular scarecrows for sale just in time for fall decorating. That's the final Vandalia Farmers Market of the season this Saturday from 8 to noon on 5th Street next to Vandalia City Hall. Congratulations to the Vandalia Junior High School baseball team on an outstanding season, setting a new record for wins in the year and finishing the year with a record of 18-2-1. This message brought to you in part by McKellar, Robertson, McCarty and Click Insurance, 5th Street Market and Feed, D. Kemper Photography, and Lock Flooring Innovations, all saying congratulations to the Vandals Junior High baseball team on an outstanding season.
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0: Harlem Shuffle and the Rolling Stones were on the stage back in 2016, played the first night of the Desert Trip Festival, which also featured Bob Dylan and Paul McCartney. Neil Young, Roger Waters, The Who. It was 6 days split over two weekends and brought in $160 million, making it the highest earning music festival ever.
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10: 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It will begin at 3 o'clock. All proceeds to benefit Jennifer Morgeson during her fight with cancer. 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

0: Jackson Brown and stay just a little bit longer. So you'll notice it on the Reese's Peanut Butter Pumpkins packaging. Hershey's added a new carving, not an actual product disclaimer after getting hit with a lawsuit alleging deceptive marketing. That case was actually dismissed by the judge. The plaintiffs, there's like four of them, I guess they're considering appealing. It's Mackenzie, and I'm out. Have a great Wednesday.
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1: I'm Dale Michael. This is weather on WKRB, brought to you by Weber's Jewelry in Totopolis. Sunny this afternoon, high 86. Tonight, mostly clear, low 53. Sunny tomorrow, high 82. He'll say yes when you surprise him with a gorgeous ring from Weber's Jewelry. When your heart is sure, be sure to visit Weber's Jewelry on Main Street in Totopolis.

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Tom Petty and Free Fallin', Dan here. And in a few minutes, we hear a song from a band that has a documentary coming out that's getting rave reviews. I'll tell you about that in a few minutes. But right now, let's hear from the Eagles, One of These Nights.

0: Oasis with Wonderwall. And there's an Oasis documentary coming out October 9th called Oasis Don't Look Back in Anger. I think it's on Disney Plus. And I've seen some pretty rave reviews. I saw one headline that said the new Oasis documentary is the greatest film ever made for Oasis fans. So there's that caveat there. But if you're an Oasis fan, this is probably a must-watch documentary. They got a lot of great behind-the-scenes footage of their reunion and everything. 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
8: I'm Dale Michael. Here's weather on WKRB, brought to you by Weber's Jewelry and Totopolis. This afternoon, sunny, high 86. Mostly clear tonight, low 53. Then sunny and cooler tomorrow, high 82. She'll say yes when you surprise her with a gorgeous ring from Weber's Jewelry. 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
9: 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The theme will be a harvest 250 years in the making, rooted in history, grown in community. Fayette County 4-H will have a seed mosaic activity. 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That's the final Vandalia Farmers Market of the season this Saturday from 8 to noon on 5th Street next to Vandalia City Hall.
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0: Dan here. I hope you're having a great hump day. Right now we have Madness, Our House.

0: Neil Young with Rockin' in the Free World, and that song seems to be having some kind of moment. So just in the last few weeks, there have been a whole bunch of different musicians that have covered Rockin' in the Free World from Neil Young, including Roger Daltrey, Lucinda Williams, Bruce Springsteen, Dave Grohl, Dave Matthews, and Billy Strings. They've all played their version of Rockin' in the Free World in the last few weeks. And, of course, Neil Young plays his own version, like when he does Farm Aid and things like that. So a lot of different versions of that song floating around right now.
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0: The Doobie Brothers with the Keeps You Running. How about this for a spooky dating story in October? Younger daters are trying spells and manifestations to find love. A survey found 64% of Gen Z respondents said they had tried something spiritual, psychic, or manifestation-related to find love. Wow. I don't think I would care for that. If I went on a date with somebody and they told me that they manifested me there with a spell, then that spell would also make me disappear. It would be the spell that kept on spelling. I'd be gone.
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1: I'm Dale Michael with weather on WKRV, brought to you by Weber's Jewelry in Titopolis. Sunny this afternoon, high 88. Tonight, mostly clear, low 53. Then sunny tomorrow, high 82. She'll say yes when you surprise her with a gorgeous ring from Weber's Jewelry. When your heart is sure, be sure to visit Weber's Jewelry on Main Street in Titopolis.

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0: Van Halen with I'll Wait. And it was now 6 years ago this week that Eddie Van Halen passed away. The anniversary was actually yesterday. Passed away October 6th, 2020, at the age of 65. That does not feel like 5 years ago, does it? It may just be me. I've heard that time seems to speed up as you get older. So now in my 40s, things seem to go quicker. But yeah, hard to believe that was over half a decade ago with Eddie Van Halen, one of the all-time greats. Passed away 6 years ago this week. 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
5: I'm Dan Michael. 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Sunny this afternoon, high 86. Tonight, mostly clear, low 53. Sunny tomorrow, high 82. She'll say yes when you surprise her with a gorgeous ring from Weber's Jewelry. 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

0: Billy Squier within the dark. And in the NFL, a huge blow for the Eagles this week. Their tackle Lane Johnson retired mid-season here. And he cited mental health and more time with family and all that. After 14 seasons, Lane Johnson retiring. And that's a big deal for the Eagles because they actually track with Lane Johnson and without Lane Johnson for the Eagles. So in games where Lane Johnson has played since he came into the NFL, the Eagles are 122-63-1, 65% winning percentage. Without Lane Johnson, 18-30. So in other words, with Lane Johnson, the Eagles are a Super Bowl contender. Without him, they're a below 500 team. That could hurt.
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0: Counting Crows of Mr. Jones, and Jack Nicholson's axe from the movie The Shining is going up for auction. So he had that famous Here's Johnny scene where he's knocking down the door with the axe. The axe is expected to go for roughly $40,000 to $65,000. Now, my question would be, is it a real axe? I know it was a movie prop, so was it sort of dulled? Because I saw him actually go through the door with that axe. Whoever buys this axe, I'd like a review of its usability. I'd like to hear about that. Well, it's terrible for chopping firewood, but it works great on doors.
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1: I'm Dale Michael. 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This afternoon, sunny, high 86. Mostly clear tonight, low 53. Then sunny and cooler tomorrow, high 82. She'll say yes when you surprise her with a gorgeous ring from Weber's Jewelry. When your heart is sure, be sure to visit Weber's Jewelry on Main Street in Totopolis.

Bruce Springsteen with Pink Cadillac, Dan here. And in a few minutes, we'll hear a song with a musician that people are going to be hoping is lucky for them. I'll explain what I mean by that in a few minutes. Right now, it's Billy Joel in My Life.

0: Bon Jovi and Living on a Prayer. And a John Bon Jovi scratch lottery game launched this week with the New Jersey Lottery. I feel like that's a risky tie-in, though. Because people might buy the tickets because they love Bon Jovi, then they lose a few and they start to hate Bon Jovi. You know, they're looking at his face like, ah, man, I always lose with this guy. He's such a jinx. I hate him now. It's time to fan like a pro. 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
5: I'm Dale Michael with weather on WKRV, brought to you by Weber's Jewelry in Titopolis. Sunny this afternoon, high 88. Tonight, mostly clear, low 53. Then sunny tomorrow, high 82. She'll say yes when you surprise her with a gorgeous ring from Weber's Jewelry. When your heart is sure, be sure to visit Weber's Jewelry on Main Street in Titopolis.
6: This Saturday will be the final Vandalia Farmers Market of the season, going on from 8 to noon on 5th Street next to Vandalia City Hall. The theme will be a harvest 250 years in the making, rooted in history, grown in community. Fayette County 4-H will have a seed mosaic activity. At 10 o'clock will be a pumpkin decorating for the kids, and Sir Optimist International will be joining in, selling their popular scarecrows for sale just in time for fall decorating. That's the final Vandalia Farmers Market of the season this Saturday from 8 to noon on 5th Street next to Vandalia City Hall. Congratulations goes out to the Vandalia Junior High School baseball team on an outstanding season, winning their second straight regional title and winning their first ever sectional title to advance on to the state tournament. 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
0: Hey, it's Dan. I hope hump day's treating you well. Right now we have Pat Benatar, Shadows of the Night.

0: Yes, with owner of a lonely heart. And ChatGPT is planning a visual ad test during image generation for free users. So while people are waiting for their generated image, I guess there'll be a generated ad, which would probably be very effective on me. If they just showed me a picture of food or something like that. If I had to use ChatGPT a lot, I would gain so much weight. Ah, man. I was trying to make a flyer for an event, and I ended up ordering an entire large pizza. Thanks, AI.
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0: Depeche Mode with Policy of Truth. And Halloween is getting bigger, according to new stats from the National Retail Federation. They say 74% of Americans plan to celebrate this year versus 69% a decade ago. I guess I kind of celebrate Halloween. I mean, I give out candy so nobody will egg my house. It doesn't really feel like celebrating as much as extortion, though. Forcing me to give out candy bars so I don't have to get out the hose November 1st.
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Good evening, I'm Todd Stapleton with WKRV Weather. It's brought to you by Weber's Jewelry in Totopolis. For tonight, we'll see mostly clear skies with a low of 53. For tomorrow, Thursday, sunny skies on Thursday, the high 82. She'll say yes when you surprise her with a gorgeous ring from Weber's Jewelry. When your heart is sure, be sure to visit Weber's Jewelry on Main Street in Totopolis.

Sticks with Come Sail Away, Dan here. And we do know the plans of one giant media company now. At least what they're going to offer to consumers. I'll tell you about that in a few minutes. Right now, Steve Winwood, while you see a chance.

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8: 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For tonight, we'll see mostly clear skies with a low of 53. For tomorrow, Thursday, sunny skies on Thursday, the high 82. 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

0: April Wine, just between you and me. And would you expect to get back a wallet 51 years after you lost it? That happened. A carpenter working on a renovation project found a wallet underneath a floor that had been lost in 1975, and using social media, he was able to return it to its owner. You know what would have been funny is if the owner gave him a reward of $2 or something and said, well, the wallet's from 1975. That would have been a big reward back then. Don't spend it all in one place.
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0: Badfinger with Day After Day, and video of an injured bison in Yellowstone that had an apparent eye injury, as people reaching out to the park trying to get them to help the bison, but the park officials say they allow natural processes to play out and don't intervene like you would in a zoo. Which I think is the right answer. I mean, some dogs freak out when you try and get them veterinary care. I can't imagine treating a wild bison would be a picnic. Although I had a dog that loved going to the vet. It was like her favorite thing. She'd get all excited about it. She wouldn't care when they were doing the shots. She was basking in the attention. And she was acting like nobody ever paid attention to her. I'd be like, dog, we spent 3 hours playing fetch right before you came here. You're acting like nobody's looked at you before.
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1: Good evening, I'm Todd Stapleton with WKRV Weather. It's brought to you by Weber's Jewelry in Totopolis. For tonight, we'll see mostly clear skies with a low of 53. For tomorrow, Thursday, sunny skies on Thursday, the high 82. She'll say yes when you surprise her with a gorgeous ring from Weber's Jewelry. When your heart is sure, be sure to visit Weber's Jewelry on Main Street in Totopolis.

playing one great song after another. Because it doesn't work very well when we play them at the same time. 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

0: life.
1: Bon Jovi and It's My Life, and the Emmy Awards are moving to Prime Video, although they did say viewers will not need a subscription to view it. I would think that would hurt the ratings for the Emmys. 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
7: 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For tomorrow, Thursday, sunny skies on Thursday, the high 82. 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
7: This Saturday will be the final Vandalia Farmers Market of the season, going on from 8 to noon on 5th Street next to Vandalia City Hall. The theme will be a harvest 250 years in the making, rooted in history, grown in community. Fayette County 4-H will have a seed mosaic activity. At 10 o'clock will be a pumpkin decorating for the kids, and Sir Optimus International will be joining in, selling their popular scarecrows for sale just in time for fall decorating. That's the final Vandalia Farmers Market of the season this Saturday from 8 to noon on 5th Street next to Vandalia City Hall.
8: This is severe weather season. Severe thunderstorms and tornadoes can develop rapidly. At WKRV and WPMB, we'll keep you informed when severe weather is a possibility. 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We'll bring you the latest forecasts from the National Weather Service and current radar reports. 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

0: Van Halen in right now. And Eddie Van Halen's ex, Valerie Bertinelli, fired back at what she called haters online. So she posted a tribute to Eddie Van Halen yesterday on the anniversary of his death. And there were people who were saying, well, you were divorced, so you didn't really love him and blah, blah, blah, blah, blah. And she went on to say, I loved Ed, never stopped loving Ed. And then she posted a whole video where she titled it, Strap In Haters, Let's Go For A Little Ride. And she talked about that. So, yeah, she's not having it.
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0: Rick Derringer with Rock and Roll Hoochie Coo. And legendary band Aerosmith is returning to the stage. So after a false start earlier this week, they said they were going to make an announcement, then they didn't. They finally today announced the details on Aerosmith and Friends, which is shows that are happening October 29th and November 1st at the Hollywood Bowl. So Aerosmith themselves will be performing. Steven Tyler's voice must be feeling good. And they're also going to have performances by the Black Crows, Run DMC, Heart, Billy Idol, and a whole lot more. They're actually kind of throwing themselves a festival here. So, exciting things from Aerosmith.
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1: Good evening, I'm Todd Stapleton with WKRV Weather. It's brought to you by Weber's Jewelry in Totopolis. For tonight, we'll see mostly clear skies with a low of 53. For tomorrow, Thursday, sunny skies on Thursday, the high 82. She'll say yes when you surprise her with a gorgeous ring from Weber's Jewelry. When your heart is sure, be sure to visit Weber's Jewelry on Main Street in Totopolis.